Well, if you're listening live, that's not the smoothest of introductions, is it? Me saying I'm going to do a repeat show and then it's another voice. That's because it's a live show and the jukebox was playing up. But never mind. It's a live show today. If today, of course, is Saturday the 18th of...

0: serviceable villain. You pierced the bicep of my mistress, that just would be fine.
1: Aus dem weißen Doppelalbum jetzt, Dear Prudence, Martha Mydir und Rocky Raccoon.

Dear Pete, well, I'm flat broke in Barstow, California, and let me tell you, it's one rough place. The girl I told you about, well, I caught her with a guy in the back of this bar called the Cats. Well, the guy ended up kicking the shit out of me and even broke my right hand, and now I don't even have a room to stay in. Now I'm living in the backyard of this old man's house, but he don't watch TV, and let me tell you, it's hard to make it through the day without having one. Hope you got my money order for $15. You know I'll get you the rest when I can. Your friend, Walter.